Ok, chicos y chicas, bienvenidos de nuevo al Radio Patio, al este primer sábado de mayo. It's the first Saturday of May, and here we are on Radio Patio at the packing plant. It's Art Crawl Saturday. We love it here when that happens. Everyone crawling around. Always a good time. It thought it was gonna rain. It did. But now it's just nice. Let's keep it that way. What do we got for you? We just heard Joe Torres with La Bruja Negra from 1967's Latino con Sol. Excellent, excellent album. If you don't know, now you at least have an inkling. I won't say you know, but before that we had George Guzman with Camarón from 1968's Fania release, introducing George Guzman. And to start the show, as this is one day after the 1st of May, May Day, International Day of Workers, we had a couple of songs about working and workers, which were some very, very old OG Camarón de la Isla featuring Paco de Lucía. That is from 1971's Son Tus Ojos Dos Estrellas de Una Mina de la Unión. Miners. The Miners Union of Spain. People work, you know. People work all over the world. And they need representation. And started out with Quilapayún with El Pueblo Unido Jamás Será Vencido. An absolute anthem of the cause of international workers, labor unions, laborers, those that make the world move the way it does. So a happy belated May Day to everyone, to all those that work. El Pueblo Unido, the people united. It's like every year we need to remember that more than ever. Anywho, couldn't progress the evening of music without saying yesterday was May Day. So now we've done that. How about some more music, eh? We got a couple of sets of brand new música. So let's just dig in, shall we? Here's Gumbo Chimbita with their new track, Perdón Divino. Aquí, ahora, Radio Patio WXNA.

Hola, chicos y chicas. Welcome back once again to Radio Patio. Trucking right along, we just heard a set of some new music, all released in the past couple weeks or so. That last one was Sparkle Mami with No Te Vayas. Self-released. That's probably one of the more poppy sets we played here on Radio Patio, but you know, we don't really have bounds. We play what we do, and that's in the confines of what we do, so there you have it. Before that, we heard Curio Curio with Ben Querer from São Paulo, Brazil. A little self-titled single there, put out by Mr. Bongo. We also heard Reina Tropical, who we've had on the show a couple of times, digitally, of course. I think it would be more than my budget to bring him into studio, but that was them with Chitescatl, with their new single, Camino. All caps. And started out that set with yet another Radio Patio Favorita, Combo Chambita, featuring Nick Hakim. That was their new single, Perdón Divino. I got some more stuff for ya. This is a short little set. Let's get into it and we'll talk later.

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1: Right. Thank you very much to our special guest host for this evening, Nala. Well done. Welcome back to Radio Patio, chicos y chicas. 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That track was called Reman Nanuk, off of their single of the same name, just put out by Bongo Joe. Before that, we had Saturno 4000 with Hush Hush, and started out with Paco Moreno with Enamorado de Ti. Yeah. It's our crawl night. We have fun here on Saturdays. The first Saturdays every month here at the Packing Plant. We're one of the handful of locations that take part in the art crawl. I say we, I mean our neighbors. But you know, neighbors are neighbors and community is community. So here we are all together hanging out. That is what makes a community, ain't that right? Well, folks, we're about a quarter away from the next hour of the show. So what else is there to do but play some more music? How about we do that? Here's Dizzy Gillespie with Tin Tin Deo, aquí ahora, Radio Patio WXN 8.

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Por favor y muchas gracias, como siempre. Welcome back to Radio Patio here on WXNA this lovely spring evening. It's so nice that the sun is not fully set even here at 8 p.m. I can get used to that. Where are we? We just heard El Nan with Poetas y Pastores from 2021's Germinal, whichever they were going for. Before that, we heard Frente Cumbiero with Son de Rama. Also, Los Destellos with El Pampan Pirin from the self-titled 2024 EMPSA release. And started out with Dizzy Gillespie's Tintindeo from 1956's The Champ, a Savoy release. Just for fun, you know. I'm DJ De Nada. This is Radio Patio, and furthermore, and most importantly, this is WXNA LP Nashville, 101.5 FM on your radio dials, WXNAFM.org, streaming everywhere all the time. Let's listen to some more music, shall we? Shout out to Andrew for introducing me to this band a couple of days ago. Here is Magdalena Bay with their song Image.

Measles is back and highly contagious. One person can infect up to 90% of unvaccinated people nearby just by breathing the same air. It's not just a rash. It can cause pneumonia, brain swelling, and even death. The best defense against measles is the MMR vaccine. It's safe, effective, and protects you and those around you. Measles moves fast. Consider getting vaccinated now. Welcome back to Radio Patio here on WXNA, LP Nashville 101.5. We just heard the True Flavors Band with Take It Straight off their self-titled 2021 release, put out by Stereofunk, P-H-O-N-K, Funk. Before that, we had Amir Bresler with Afro Golden Line and Eric Sandquist with, alright, I'm gonna try it, Spridning Samband. He just put that one out on Rama Lama Records on his new album Ala Vaten Vihar Simat E. I think he's from Sweden. And started out with Magdalena Bay from 2024. That was Image off of Imaginal Disc. Shout out to Andrew, the singer and the band I play in, for turning me on to them. I never knew, but now I do. And now maybe one or two of you do as well. I am DJ De Nada. This is Radio Patio here on WXNA. We got about 40 minutes left. And what do I have to say? Nothing. Let's let the music speak. Here is Romano with Guzelim.

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One last piece of business and we'll continue on. Urban Green Lab is a nonprofit that teaches communities how to live sustainably. UGL is working to grow a culture of learning in classrooms, households, and workplaces that encourages people to make better choices for our planet and society. Learn more at urbangreenlab.org. Okay, that's business. And here's business. We just heard the Ngozi family featuring Chrissy Zembe Tembo with Easy Baby. That is a re-release from a 1978 original called Gate Crash. Before that, we had Adriano Celentano with Prison Colin Ensenaikuzol. That's from around 1983, I think. That is an Italian pop star who made that song trying to make an English pop hit, but he didn't speak English that well, and that's the word that he came up with to reach across the language barrier, trying to reach us with Prison Colin Ensenaikuzol. I'd say he nailed it. Well done, Adriano Celentano. And so that whole song is like essentially like gibberish, like him like trying to make an English song. He did it. Way to go. Before that, we had the Ramel Z with Cheesy Lipstick from all the way back in 2004, released by Goma. That was from their album, The Biconicles of the Ramel Z. And those two songs go out to my buddy, Michael Sadler, the longtime proprietor of the well-loved, well-lived Mouthhole venue. He's downstairs right now selling his lighter covers that are absolutely spectacular. If you want your lighter to look something like out of Pee-wee's Playhouse, a la Wayne White, he's your guy. You can still find him on Instagram at The Mouthhole and also at Art Barfer. He's making lighter holsters. He's making bolo ties, which are fabulous, if I do say so myself. And yeah, he's a good one. He's a good Nashville staple. He's a true character, to say the least. A good man. And all of the above. And he will sell you a bolo tie. Anyways, those two songs go out to him because he showed those to me over the years of hanging out at the Mouthhole. And he's here tonight. And we started out with Romano with Guzelim Benim, which means my beauty or my pretty in Turkish. And I know at some point I said I'm not going to play any more Turkish tracks, but here we are playing Turkish tracks. That's off their album from last year called Gule Gule, which means goodbye. And that's what we'll be saying here in a moment if I don't shut my yap and get rocking with the jams. We got 20 minutes left. Let's fill it with music. Here is Alex Kassian with Trippy Gas here on Radio Patio WXNA.

Welcome back once more for the evening to Radio Patio. We started with the new stuff, we ended with the new stuff. That last one was a new track from the Tara Clerken Trio called Silently, just put out by World of Echo. We also heard a new track from Jinbo, J-N-B-O. It's called Dogs. I like it. I like it a lot. And we started that last set out with Alex Cassian's new to last year's track Trippy Gas off of the Body Singer EP put out by Pinchy and Friends. And that's the night, folks. That's what we got to offer for this first Saturday in May in the year of our Lord 2026. So with that, we'll say buenas noches. Stick around for Beautiful Buzz as always from 9 to 10. And just stick around in general, indefinitely, to WXNA LP Nashville 101.5. It's the only station you need. I say that on good faith. And with that, I say buenas noches. Get out there and love one another. Why don't ya? We'll talk next week. Ciao for now.

Well, welcome to this episode of Beautiful Buzz. I'm with you for the next hour here on WXNA. I'm DJ Ray. We just heard a brand new song from the UK producer O'Flynn. He actually wrote that one while he was touring with Bonobo, another favorite on this show. And it's a single from his upcoming album, due in July. The song is called Kelsier. Right before that, a track taken from a remix album from Totally Enormous Extinct Dinosaurs. He now goes by Teed. That was Dusky's remix of the song The Echo. Dusky is a duo out of London. We heard To the Sky, a track from Luca Man. He is a Toronto-based producer who's worked with everyone from Pink Panthers to ASAP Rocky, but his own music is more like chilled out electronica. And this will appear on his forthcoming full length. And at the top, we entered the show with some dub energy, courtesy of Adrian Sherwood. Nightmares on Wax is celebrating the 20th anniversary of their album Inner Space Out of Sound. And to celebrate, they tapped Adrian to rework 8 songs for a brand new album called In a Space Out of Dub. So dub versions of 8 songs from their very famous Inner Space Out of Sound record. The one I played for you was the On the Seven Seas dub. Right now we're listening to Belair from his new album, Born Funky. This is House Jam number 3. And I have a few quick messages for you before we dive back into a lot more music. The Forge Nashville is a nonprofit arts organization serving Nashville's creative community. They offer access to professional equipment, classes, scholarships, art exhibitions, and events, both public and private. 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Open Table Nashville is a nonprofit interfaith community that disrupts cycles of poverty and provides education about issues of homelessness. Advocates estimate there are over 20,000 people experiencing homelessness in Nashville, and studies have shown that it is less expensive to provide permanent supportive housing than it is to keep people on the streets. More information at opentablenashville.org. Again, I'm DJ Ray, and we've got lots more exciting stuff ahead here on Beautiful Buzz.

have always been a big, big fan of the track Tougher Than the Rest from Bruce Springsteen's Tunnel of Love album. And the singer of Nation of Language, Ian Devaney, is actually from New Jersey, was of course aware of Bruce Springsteen, but somehow that track slipped by him during his formative era of listening to music, and he just was re-exposed to it in the last few years, so they decided to cover it. I love their little synth pop version. I think it's sweet. Right before that, Future Islands, that's an older one called Find Love, and it originally came out in 2011 and will be part of a 20th anniversary compilation they're putting together called From a Hole in the Floor to a Fountain. Very evocative title. I went back even further with Hot Chocolate. That was the groove mix of Everyone's a Winner. The original was released on their self-titled 1978 album, and this one was a remix released 10 years later. We heard a wild one from Jesse Ware called Ride, interpolating the iconic Ennio Morricone theme from The Good, the Bad, and the Ugly. As one blog put it, it's a tale of disco desire. She is definitely not being sneaky with her references on that one. And starting us off, Effers, that's Lonely. It's a standout track from their debut album that was produced by Kenny Beats. Really, really like that one. And right now, we're listening to something from Marco Benevento called Frizzanti. It's on a new EP he dropped. And I just love that I can put all those artists together in one set. I don't think you would hear that set on any other radio station. And that's what makes WXNA so very special. This is community radio by the people, for the people, supported by the people with dollars. So go to WXNAFM.org and give us some dollars, if you can, on a monthly basis. Make a one-time donation, grab a t-shirt, whatever you can do really, really makes a difference to support us. We just had to do some equipment fixes in the studio, and really, that's what the money goes for. It's just towards helping us broadcast and just the very basics like rent. So if you can donate, please do. It means so much to us. And thank you to all of our monthly members. I'm DJ Ray. We're going to head into our last set, starting off with a few bands that will be coming through Nashville in the coming months. There are so many good live shows ahead, it is hard to pick and choose, but these are some good ones. I'm DJ Ray, and you are tuned in to Beautiful Buzz here on

We just heard a new song from Jordan Rakai's latest EP called Between Us, and it features Femi Coleoso of Ezra Collective. It's called It Never Ends. Apparently, they're two artists who have been orbiting each other for a long time in the UK, and I really love the result of their beautiful creative minds coming together. Again, that song is It Never Ends. I dropped in something from the Ronettes, Baby, I Love You. We recently lost Nedra Talley-Ross, the last surviving member of the Ronettes. She was in that 1960s girl group with her two cousins, Ronnie Spector and Estelle Bennett. We heard Let's Go Back, a 2024 single from Jungle. They'll be coming through the Pinnacle in Nashville on September 21st. I played you Wild Wild Life from Talking Heads. David Byrne brings his incredible live show to Ascend Amphitheater on May 9th. No one is ever disappointed when they go to a David Byrne concert. And I love that this song in particular was his deliberate attempt to write like a radio-friendly, MTV-ready pop song. And we heard from Disclosure, Higher Than Ever Before. They'll be playing the Pinnacle very soon, May 5th. That's the brother duo of Guy and Howard Lawrence. And that is it for me. And we're closing out here with something from Coco Roco called Closer to Me, an instrumental version of a song from their album Tough Times Never Last. And that's tough spelled T-U-F-F, F-Y-I. I'm DJ Ray, as always a pleasure, and I will see you here next week.

Howdy, everybody. It's 10 o'clock in the Central Time Zone here in Nashville, Tennessee. 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

Many thanks to Makeup and Vanity Set for composing our theme music. He is out in Hollywood right now at the Warner Brothers lot, actually. He sent me a picture of Tom Cruise's reserved parking space, which I think is just incredible. The director for his film spot is right next to it. So we hope to have him back on for our 10th anniversary show on June 6th. He was my very first guest, actually, on my very first show. Came into the studio, performed live. We're setting up to make that happen, marking the end of a decade here at Community Powered Radio. Tonight, since it's chilly outside, we're going to get into some chill vibe. This is from 2008 by way of J Boogie's Dubtronic Science. This is called Chopsticks.

All right, all right, all right. That was Rithma, R-I-H-T-M-A, with Map Point Baby. That was the Hue Remix edit. For that, Argentina from Stolen Identity, Rocket Empire, Simmered Down, Jammy. And we started out with Chopsticks from J Boogie's Dubtronic Science. All right, we got to take a little talky talk break here. And we'll be right back more to some May chill. Tennessee State Parks Conservancy is a nonprofit that works in partnership with the Tennessee Department of Environment and Conservation to raise funds for educational programs, health initiatives, and special park projects that preserve, protect, and enhance the 56 state parks across Tennessee. Program details and more at tnstateparksconservancy.org. 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All right. Without further ado, let's get right back into it. Some more. I mean, it's unusually cool. I think the overnight low tonight is in the 30s. So we are trying to reflect that with some nice chilly music. Well, not chilly music, but chill music here for your listening pleasure. This first track comes to us from Mokita, No More Sand in My Lip Balm. And who cannot get on board with that?

remix of Solstice's Love Cliche. It's S-O-U-L-S-T-I-C-E. Before that, the one and only J.T. Donaldson with New Tempo. Before that, Asad Rizvi with the Raquel Pinto and Paul song. Man, let me get that right. A song featuring Raquel Pinto and Paul song, S-N-G. Dua Polos. Don't know what language that is. It's not Poyos, it's just one L. And we started out with Makita's No More Sand in My Lip Balm. Time for a very quick break here before we get into our last two tracks of the evening. From Dante to Dylan, Ginsberg to Gorman, Frost to Ferlinghetti. The Free Nashville Poetry Library is exactly what it sounds like. 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Join DJ Mojo Saturday afternoons at 5 as he climbs up into his multidimensional music attic and digs through the music. 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That dude has so many records. When he's talking about an attic, it's more like a warehouse. If you are at all interested in like any kind of music, really, Mojo's Attic, definitely check it out. It's on earlier in the evening before me. Speaking of which, I saw the Eagles for the very first time on the Hotel California tour in Europe, the European leg of that tour, 2 days after my 16th birthday. Tomorrow next Friday would be 49 years exactly. They are playing at Nashville Stadium, Nashville First Bank Stadium, Nashville's First Bank Stadium, not the amphitheater down in Franklin, where Vanderbilt plays their football games, which is in walking distance of my house. So 49 years, almost to the day since I saw them the first time. Am I going to that? You better believe it. So no show for me on May 9th. It has been a real pleasure doing this show here on WXNA for the last 10 years, but That's the end of a very long rainbow. And I saw earlier this spring that Joe Walsh missed a concert for the first time ever. So I think I better get while the getting is good. There's already been some lineup changes due to various issues, including people not being alive anymore. But the band has changed personnel since I saw them on May 8th, 1977. I'm really looking forward to it. I doubt that they will tour again. Even if they do, I won't go. I mean, that's just too cool of a way to make that my last Eagles concert. In any case, we've got a time for a couple more if the second one is short. So let me get to that. This upcoming track is from Body Language. It is called The First.

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So hit the road and be on your way. Gonna board that golden rocket and leave this town. I was a good engine, running on time, but baby, I've switched to another line. So honey, never hang your safety.

0: Will Malee and Stoney Cooper right here on You Got It, WXNA and the Hipbilly Jamboree, Nashville's home of the finest in honky tonk, west string, rockabilly, bluegrass. You got it, Hipbilly music. My name is Randy, and I am here every week, except when I ain't, bringing you the above mentioned and described for 2 hours right here on Nashville's independent freeform, listener-supported radio station, WXNA 101.5 FM, and streaming and screaming worldwide at WXNAFM.org. As I already said, that was Will Malee and Stoney Cooper with playing the Golden Rocket, actually a big hit for Hank Snow, but Will Malee and Stoney Cooper were doing a fine version of it there. Before that, we heard the Carter Sisters and Mother Maybelle with Columbus, G.A., and we started off this edition of the Hipbilly Jamboree and that set with Webb Pierce, I'm Gonna Fall Out of Love with You, right here on WXNA, the radio station it's impossible to fall out of love with, because we're always on here playing so much fun and cool stuff. 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On Monday, April 27th at 8 p.m. is Dead Lover. Grace Glowicki writes, directs, and gives a daring lead performance in this gender-bending, lo-fi Frankenstein comedy about a lonely gravedigger who will do anything to build the perfect man, preceded by a live opening set from U.S. girls who scored the film. Tickets at Belcourt.org. All right. As I said, great Hipbilly music. That's what it's all about here on the Hipbilly Jamboree. That's what we're going to do. That's what we're going to do right now. That's what you're going to hear. Here's Lefty Frizzell, and he is crying out for his mama, but I'll let him fill you in on the details.
1: Down on the corner, talking to the boys, talking about Christmas and Christmas toys.

the old P. Becker himself, Mr. Tennessee Ernie Ford, right here on your radio, right here on WXNA, right here on the Hillbilly Jamboree. Milk'em in the Morning Blues. Before that, we heard from Rhubarb Red and his Rubes, also known as Mr. Les Paul and his Rubes, I guess, was the name of the band, with I'll Never See Maggie Alone. Red Engel and his Natural Seven before that, with Temptation, featuring the vocal stylings there of Joe Stafford under the pseudonym of Cinderella G. Stump. Terry Preston, also known as Ferlin Husky, back in the days when he seemed to think that Ferlin Husky wasn't a name good enough for a country singer, and he had to come up with Terry Preston instead, which just goes to show you how Ferlin Husky, how crazy Ferlin Husky actually was. Ferlin Husky, that don't sound hillbilly at all. I better come up with another name. Tennessee Central, number 9. Gene Shepherd, before that, I didn't know the gun was loaded. That always works in courtrooms. Oh, yes, definitely. And Lefty Frizzell there with Mama right here on WXNA and right here on the Hillbilly Jamboree. 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All right, we got more good stuff coming your way, so just there ain't no reason to go roaming up and down that radio dial, not when you're tuned in to WXNA. You can just set a spell. Wynn Stewart, going out, a special request going out to our favorite listener, Midge, here with Don't Spook Me, Don't Do It, Don't Do It, right here on WXNA.

0: just might spook me.
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0: Alrighty, one of the sweethearts of Hipbillydom right here on WXNA and the Hipbilly Jamboree, Miss Melba Montgomery with the greatest one of all. Frankie Miller before that singing about the big talk of the town. Jan Howard before that was All Alone Again, and that's a dirty shame. Stonewall Jackson before that was A Man Without a Home. Rose Maddox was singing about that shining silver, gleaming gold. And when Stewart started off there saying, "Don't spook me, don't do it, you'll get in trouble, trust me on this," right here on WXNA, right here on, you got it, the Hipbilly Jamboree. Alrighty, let's see what we got here. Youth Empowerment Through the Arts and Humanities, aka YAH, is a nonprofit that exists to empower youth ages 10 to 17 to become creative, productive, and confident members of this community through artistic education, collaboration, and expression. More about Southern Girls Tennessee Teens Rock and Roll Camps at YAH, that's YEAH, rocks.org. All right. More good stuff coming your way. It just never seems to stop here on the Hipbilly Jamboree. Let's get all literary here and do some song, some story songs, some songs that could be written up as short stories if one had a notion. And who better to start with than the old storyteller himself? Here's Mr. Tom T. Hall asking that eternal question, who's going to feed them hogs? And we're going to find out right here on WXNA.
1: I met him in a hospital about

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His face was lean and his hands were rough. His way was hogs and his nature was tough.

Stryker Bill worked a whaling boat, Big Eagle. And at slinging a harpoon, we all knew he was best. But Captain Paxton was tough, his language vile and gruff. And he used to cuss old Bill with every breath. A striker's job's to wield a 10-foot harpoon. Takes a lot of guts as well as skill. With sharks as thick as flies, if a striker slips, he dies. But this never seemed to worry old Stryker Bill. I asked Bill several times why he stayed at Paxton. He could strike for any boat, and this I knew.

morning and the weather was something awful. Paxton cussed Stryker as Big Eagle pulled away. But Big Eagle soon returned, and that's the time we learned what old Bill had meant by the things he'd say. At daybreak, I heard somebody holler, "Hey, Big Eagle's pulling back into the bight." And there lying on her deck, Bill's harpoon through his neck, was Paxton. Oh, it was quite a gory sight. The gangplank fell and Bill walked slowly down it. The crowd had gathered, oh, maybe 100 or 2. And as they led old Bill away, he turned to me to say, "Like I said, old salt, the devil gets his dues."

Hi, kids. I'm Dolly's mama. I'm going to tell you the real story about Dolly's Coat of Many Colors. You've heard Dolly sing that story, a song, haven't you? Well, this is the story, the real story, when Dolly was a little girl, just 7 years old, the first year she went to school. And one day it was cool, and I said, Dolly, I'm going to make you a coat today. She said, oh, what kind are you going to make, Mom? I said, I don't know. You just wait and see. So she went on to school, and I got my scraps out, got to looking for material to make her a coat, and there wasn't enough cloth to make the coat that time. So I went and got another box of scraps out. So I didn't have enough to make it, so I got several different colors and pieced them all up together. And I made her a coat of many colors. She came running home that evening in front of all of her brothers and sisters. She came running in, she said, Mommy, you got my coat made? I said, almost. She said, well, why did you make it like that? I didn't want all those colors. I said, well, you know the story I tell you about Joseph's coat of many colors in the Bible, don't you? Yeah. I said, well, that's what I made it. So I told her the story all over again, and she's real anxious. She pulled a chair up, sat down beside the sewing machine, and listened while I told her the story. When I finished, she went on out to play. I finished up the coat. Next morning, she got up to go to school, and she said, I'll get my picture made in my new coat today. So she went on to school that day. And that evening, when the bell rung at school, here come all of her brothers and sisters, and I didn't see Dolly coming up the road. So she was way behind. When she got there, I said, Dolly, what's wrong with you? She said, Mama, they made fun of my coat you made me. I said, how did they make fun of your coat? She said, they said it wasn't pretty. Said it's all colors. Said it's made out of scraps and rags. I said, well, honey, your coat's like Joseph's coat. She said, I told them that. Said, I told them it was like Joseph's coat. And said, they didn't believe me. And she said, I'll tell you, Mama. She said, I told them that you were just rich if you thought you was rich. But said, I told them you were just rich if you didn't mistreat other people. And said, I love my little coat. And said, I'm going to keep my little coat. And she wore her coat 3 years to school. And if you little girls and boys sees anybody and makes fun of other people, you remember Dolly's coat of many colors when she was little.

Johnny Cash right here on WXNA with his manifesto there, his statement of purpose, his reason for being the man in black. Dolly Parton before that with The Coat of Many Colors. And right before that, we got to hear the actual real story of The Coat of Many Colors from Dolly's mama, Avi Lee Parton, who is in fact, the woman that sewed The Coat of Many Colors, if you hadn't already figured that out. Waylon Jennings before that with The Days of Sand and Shovels. Sammy Smith with Saunders Ferry Lane. Jimmy Dean telling you the story of Striker Bill, and a dark one it is. And Tom T. Hall there with Who's Gonna Feed Them Hogs. We found out. We know. If you don't miss it, well, you're gonna have to look up the answer yourself, because I'm not gonna give it away. Alrighty. Well, you are tuned to WXNA LP Nashville. This is the Hillbilly Jamboree. And, you know, if you dig what we're hearing on the radio, and especially if you're a new listener to the station, you go, man, this is cool. This is nothing like all these commercial radio stations. And it's not anything like NPR station either. It's something all to itself. Well, I'll tell you what it is. It's called Freeform Radio, and it's called Listener Supported Radio. We are a local station right here in Nashville. All the DJs that you hear on the station live right here in the Nashville metropolitan area, or a couple who have very deep ties to here and may have moved somewhere else, but they came from here. They have that connection here. They know the city. And the only way that you can, and we have a freeform format, which means that all the DJs program their own shows. They play what they want. They play music they care about, and they never lie to you. And they never say, I love this song, when they're getting paid to play it, because it's on the list that was given to them by some programming director in a city far, far away. No, everybody comes up with their own playlist. Everybody plays the stuff they love. Everybody plays the stuff they want to share with, because they're excited about, and they have that passion for music, and they have that passion for radio, and they care about what they're doing. They're not just here getting a paycheck. In fact, they're here doing it for free. 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Do it now, and you, guaranteed, will be glad that you did. All right. Let's get back to it here. Let's head out west here and hear some cowboy songs and some songs about the west, and just who knows what we'll get into. Here's one of the great singing cowboys, Mr. Rex Allen. He is way out west, is calling, and we're going to answer the call right here on WXNA.

Fair and Young, right here on WXNAN, right here on the Hillbilly Jamboree with one of my favorite songs from my childhood. I used to ask that one. I used to ask my mama to sing that one to me tonight as a lullaby. True story. Because obviously I was kind of a weird kid since I wanted to be lullabied to sleep with songs of death and violence. The Streets of Laredo. I was kind of a weird kid. Hank Snow before that was Riding on the Rhythm Range. Marty Robbins before that was singing about them dusty winds. Bob Wills and his Texas Playboys was singing about them dusty skies, which obviously precedes the dusty winds, because that's being blown long in front of the dusty winds. Makes sense. See, it all adds up. Wesley Tuttle before that was Cimarron Roll On, and we start off there with Rex Allen and Way Out West Is Calling, right here on WXNA and right here on You Got It, the Hillbilly Jamboree. Well, Open Table Nashville is a nonprofit interfaith community that disrupts cycles of poverty and provides education about issues of homelessness. Advocates estimate there are over 20,000 people experiencing homelessness in Nashville. Studies have shown that it is less expensive to provide permanent supportive housing than it is to keep people on the streets. More information at opentablenashville.org. All right, more good stuff coming your way. We're going to keep on keeping on here on the Hillbilly Jamboree. Here's Mr. Ted West, and the song, I'm not sure exactly what he's singing about here, but I'll just let you decide for yourself. Ted West, She Bent My Pole, right here on WXNA and the Hillbilly Jamboree.

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She's got freckles on her butt, she's nice, yes.

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1: All righty. You are tuned to WXD. This is the Hillbilly Jamboree, and we are still on the air, believe it or not. We just heard a whole set of songs that I don't know what any of these folks are talking about. I just hadn't got a clue. Maybe you can figure it out. I can't. I don't know. It just mystifies me. Randy Hughes right there, he was tapping that thing, and we'll let you, as I said, you can figure that one out if you can. Hank Penny, before that, singing about the Freckle song, but she's got them everywhere. Homer and Jethro, it bruised her somewhat. June Carter was singing about the thing. Skeets McDonald was telling you the tale there of the tattooed lady. And Ted West started us off with She Bent My Pole right here on WXNA and right here on the Hillbilly Jamboree. Well, we're just going to keep it rolling here. Keep the good stuff coming your way. Here's Mr. George Jones singing about your old standby right here on Nashville's listener-supported radio, WXNA.

Lynn Anderson here, never promising that Rose Garden, no sir, no how. Jeannie C. Riley before that with Tell the Truth and Shame the Devil. Jerry Lee Lewis saying Walk a Mile in My Shoes. I don't know about that. Bobby Bear with Another Bridged Bird. Connie Smith with Love Is No Excuse. Loretta Lynn, The Beginning of the End. Ernest Tubb, Let's Say Goodbye Like We Said Hello. And Mr. George Jones there with your old standby. Just about closing out this edition of the Hillbilly Jamboree. Well, that does it for me. I will be out of here. I will be back next week. Same Hillbilly time, same Hillbilly station right here on WXNA LP Nashville. That's 101.5 FM on your FM dial. 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So until then, y'all be good, be kind to your neighbor, and all that good stuff, because we need more of that. Bye, y'all.

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somewhat of a virtue. To look your truth dead in the face without trying to escape the regret or disgrace. I write these words aimlessly, but not without hope that somehow I'll stumble on something that's dope. A clever little line, a thought to provoke myself in that listener digging for quotes. Hello. I don't even know if somebody gon' hear this. Got so many songs they get lost in the endless folders of the hard drive. I wish I was more fearless, cause I just say dump all the music for that hated it, that use it as fuel to push them through long nights at school, writing that last minute paper for class that's due in the morning, and I still relate to that procrastination for tasks, cause I need to finish this album. But hell, how many more times can I sit in this wooden pail down in

Make it no matter how long that it takes for labels to see or a song that'll break and the rest of the world to catch on that he's great. How do you tap in the hunger when you don't got wonder about where your next meal is coming from? Maybe you feel my conundrum, or maybe the real is I'm so far removed from the struggles of everyday folks. My just ain't never gonna hit like it hit when it was a little more closer to broke. But the challenge.

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0: Hey Yinz guys, how you doing? This is DJ Mojo here with you from Mojo's Attic. 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

This is a scene on Main Street when John 50 comes to town. Yes, this is a scene on Main Street when John 50 comes to town. Crowds of every age, creed, and gender are abound. Senor Kitsch sings kiss, detaining each attendee's sins. The first time anteaters lose themselves in the wings. With vigor they scratch red spots, overwhelmed by their king. In all the world, there's no escape from this infernal dim. In all the world, there's no escape from this infernal dim. The terror of Bethlehem, from all boys and girls, come listen to these, my eternal words. Judge not who you see by whatever they may say, but by their round eyes, lips, ears, and curves. A man is his country, your country is you.

frenzy. The echoes of his crooning now cease to be heard. No longer pale brunettes are broken in two and thrown to the snouts of the antidote crew. John 50 is intolerant, his soapbox usurped, his bone robe adorns the tree stumps of the earth. No hat will

That was a scene on Main Street when John 50 came to town. Yes, that was a scene on Main Street when John 50 came to town.

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right next to you. Engine driver headed north to Pleasant Street. Keep me in your heart for a while. These wheels keep on turning, but they're running out of steam. 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

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This is Bedazzled Paradigm Jukebox. I'm DJ Ratfink, playing records. Let's start off with one. You might know this guy. Recently here in Nashville, there was a little parade that happened over on Electric Avenue. Yeah, that's right. The Electric Avenue Robot Parade happened. I wanted to be there. I missed it, but I saw it on Instagram. Man, it was so cool. Anyway, all they did was play Eddie Grant's Electric Avenue and parade around his robots. Well, you know, Eddie Grant, before he was Eddie Grant, was actually in a band called The Equals, and that's what we're going to start our show with today. It's The Equals, Police on My Back, right here on The X.

WXNA. This is Bedazzled Paradigm Jukebox. I'm DJ Ratfink, playing 45s, mostly, for you here today, this morning, right here on the X. Wrapping up that last set of music, that was the Marquettes from

1967, The Edsels, Ram-a-Lam-a-Ding-Dong, Ram-a-Ram-a-Ram-a-Ram-a-Lam-a-Ding-Dong, 1958. That was a reissue on collectibles. And then the only LP track we've played so far today, it was The Equals, which was Eddie Grant before Electric Avenue doing Police on My Back, covered by The Clash at one point from their album Baby Come Back, 1968 on RCA. Hearing it today on WXNA. The American Red Cross is facing a national blood crisis that is threatening patient care. No matter your blood type, your donation is critically needed. More information and appointments on how to give now at redcrossblood.org. You know, if you take red and yellow, you get orange. With that in mind, let's take a trip down the yellow brick road with the Lemonade Charade here on WXNA.

WXNA. This is Bedazzled Paradigm Jukebox. I'm DJ Ratfink, spinning some records for you. Wrapping up that last set, it was the UK's answer to Booker T and the MGs. It was Winder K. Frog from their album Out of the Frying Pan. It was Green Door right here on the X. Also in that last set, we had the first edition, of course, featuring Kenny Rogers, just dropped in to see what condition my condition is in. That was a 1967 45 on the Reprise label. Jefferson Airplane before that, White Rabbit, released the same year as the first edition, 1967. That was an RCA 45. Lemon Pipers, one year later, brought us Jelly Jungle of the Orange Marmalade. That was a Buddha 45. And then starting things off in that last set was Lemon Charade with the Yellow Brick Road. That was an epic 45 from 1967, hearing it here in the year 2026, right here at 101.5 WXNA. WXNA, which is an all-volunteer, free-form radio station. All-volunteer, nobody gets paid to come down here and play the music for you, other than in good karma, because we love playing music, we know you love listening to music. It's a good thing that we've got going here. And then, oh, where was I going? I had a thought there. Oh, yeah, free-form. So that means whatever we want to do, we can do. We're not stuck to one format. This isn't an 80s station, a 90s station, a new music station, a jazz station, a country station, a rap station, a soul station. 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Quinn Peaks, that's a pretty cool place to go. 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I know a place. 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Those are places where you can get all the good music, all the good vibes. And you can also get Petula Clark right here, right now, on the X.

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This is Bedazzled Paradigm Jukebox. I'm DJ Ratfink. That was the Animals wrapping things up. We got to get out of this place. That was a 1965 MGM 45. Prior to that, it was Nancy Sinatra from a year later, 1966, reissued by Rhino with Sugartown. Lonnie Mack took us to Memphis on a Fraternity 45 from 1963. Sam the Sham and the Pharaohs brought us some Big City Lights on an MGM 45 from 1965 and also from the same year. It was Petula Clark starting things off in that last set with I Know a Place, 1965 Warner Brothers 45. I Know a Place, and that place is WXNA. 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Folks, speaking of places, Tennessee State Parks Conservancy is a nonprofit that works in partnership with the Tennessee Department of Environment and Conservation to raise funds for educational programs, health initiatives, and special park projects that preserve, protect, and enhance the 57 state parks across Tennessee. Program details and more at tnstateparksconservancy.org. Coming up at the top of the hour, DJ Laura with her show. If this is Sunday morning, or if it's Wednesday morning, stay tuned for the Scattershot with DJ Michael Buell coming up next. Well, one more set of music right here on Bedazzled Paradigm Jukebox with me, DJ Ratfink. Time to blast off into outer space right here on WXNA LP Nashville. Folks, see you back here next time. 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

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Thank you to DJ Ratfink for another fantastic edition of Bedazzled Paradigm Jukebox. You're tuned in to Raised on Records, and we're going to get things started this morning with Mr. Henry Mancini, only here on WXNA.

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Thank you for joining me on your Sunday morning. My name is Laura. I'll be here with you until 10 a.m. Music City time, and we're going to have a good time playing some records together. You just heard Nashville's own Jean Allison with You Can Make It If You Try, which, as a fun fact, was the very first song ever played on WXNA, and a song I was reacquainted with yesterday when I visited the Jefferson Sound Museum in North Nashville. J.J. Cale before that with Hey Baby from Troubadour. My friend Bobby Gentry before that. We share a birthday, so we get along great. That was her version of Big Boss Man from the Delta Suite. Waylon Jennings doing a Hoyt Axton song that was Never Been to Spain. And before that, we heard from Hoyt Axton doing Sweet Misery. Not a lot of guys named Hoyt anymore. And Henry Mancini kicked that set off with The Whispering Sea from the versatile Henry Mancini. 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Well, like I mentioned, I'll be here until 10 a.m. Music City time, so we're just getting started on your Sunday morning, playing all vinyl this morning, and I pulled this one, which is one of my very favorite LPs. It's called Bossa Nova Goes to Nashville. Here's Harold Bradley and his orchestra here on Raised on Records on WXNA.

You are tuned in to Raised on Records on WXNA. Thank you for tuning in and joining me on your Sunday morning. This is my very favorite thing to do on Sunday mornings, and I'm so glad I get to spend it with you. You just heard, of course, now you know what show you're listening to. You just heard Rod McEwen doing I Thought She Was a Local from New Sounds and Folk Music. Before that, we heard from Skeeter Davis doing It Doesn't Matter Anymore from her LP of Buddy Holly songs that came out in 1967. Kai Winding before that with Dang Me. That's his trombone version of the Roger Miller track. And Cher, of course. We had Rod McEwen and Cher in the same set. In case you really did forget what show this is, that was Cher doing a Doug Somm song, It All Adds Up Now, from her LP Backstage. And we kicked that set of music off with Nashville legend Mr. Harold Bradley and his orchestra doing their version of Ramblin' Rose from Bossa Nova Goes to Nashville. Healing in the Margins is a grassroots nonprofit dedicated to addressing the systemic issues in mental health that cause harm to LGBTQIA+ and BIPOC communities by supporting clinicians, offering a therapy fund to help clients to go to a safe and competent therapist of their choosing, and providing training in the community. Program details and more can be found at healinginthemargins.com or on Instagram at healinginthemargins. We're going to keep things moving, grooving, and all of the above here until 10 a.m. Music City time. It's a beautiful day here in Nashville. I'm coming at you live from Wedgwood, Houston, the packing plant, and I'm getting English as my first language under my fingers this morning. Speaking of fingers, we're going to play a song about snapping your fingers. Here's Joe Henderson, only here on WXNA.

You are tuned in to Raised on Records on WXNA. Thank you for joining me on your Sunday morning. So glad to have you here with me. We are spinning records all morning, and you just heard Brinsley Schwarz with Shining Brightly before young Nick Lowe on that record. Charlie Rich before that, singing about H2O, water. He was kind of phoning it in there, but you know what? We love Charlie anyway. Before that, Something You Need Some H2O For, that was Lynn Anderson's mother with Excedrin Headache Number 99. I would not like to be present for Excedrin Headache Number 1 through 98 after hearing that track. That's a great one I found in the Phonolux Dollar Bin. And we kicked that set of music off with Joe Henderson and Snap Your Fingers. 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Showing on May 4th at 2:30, 5:15, and 8 p.m. is The Empire Strikes Back. The rebels scatter after the Empire attacks. Han Solo and Princess Leia are pursued by Imperials while Luke trains with Jedi Master Yoda. This second-released film in the Star Wars saga has an iconic score from John Williams. May the 4th be with you. Always. Tickets at belcourt.org. Well, we are almost into the second hour of the show. I will be with you until 10 a.m. Music City time. I brought a lot of records up here today. A full bag, a platter pack, if you know what that is. It was full of LPs. So lots of fun stuff to choose from today, including this early Loretta Lynn record. This is a record that came out on Decca called Singin' with Feelin'. No G's, and this is a great track called Dark Moon. Thank you for listening to Raised on Records on WXNA.

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WXNA LP Nashville 101.5 FM. Thank you so much for tuning in and joining me on your Sunday morning. This is Raised on Records. My name is Laura, and I'm so glad to be here spinning records for you, as the name suggests, on your Sunday morning. You just heard Mr. Leon Russell doing Out in the Woods from his LP Carney. Before that, Floyd Kramer, legend of the Nashville studio. That was his version of I'm Not Your Stepping Stone from his LP Floyd Kramer Plays the Monkees. Doug Kershaw before that doing a Bill Anderson song. That was Get a Little Dirt on Your Hands from Devil's Elbow. Los Bravos before that, which I believe translates to The Bravos, was Black is Black from their LP Black is Black, which I believe they sang phonetically because they are a Spanish band. Gail Garnett before that with Dick Hyman on the organ that sounds like a phone, that was Me You Ran Over, was the song from New Adventures. And we kicked that set of music off with a very early Loretta Lynn track that I love called Dark Moon from Singin' with Feelin'. 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While we are cruising ahead into the second hour of Raised on Records, if you are looking for run-out numbers, we now have a new name, and it is Raised on Records, so it is the same programming by the same host, me, Laura, but we are here with a new name. So thank you for joining us, and we're going to keep things going. I figured, you know what, why hold back? We are going to let her rip with Lowell Folsom here with Don't Destroy Me, only here on Raised on Records on WXNA.

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Thank you for joining me on Nashville's all-volunteer, nonprofit community radio station. You found such a good corner of the airwaves for your Sunday morning. I'm so glad you're here. You just heard the Four Tops from my hometown of Detroit, Michigan, doing their version of Bob Lynn's elusive Butterfly from the LP Still Waters Run Deep. Boz Scaggs before that with I'll Be Long Gone, and Grin before Boz with Sad Letter. Before Grin, we kicked that set of music off. We figured, you know, in the second hour, the caffeine has kicked in. Here's Lowell Fulsom with Don't Destroy Me from his LP In a Heavy Bag. Thank you for being along for the ride this morning. As you know on this show, I never know what's coming next, and that's the truth. I truly don't know, and so we find out together, and I love that you're here with me. 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I'm a member. You can be a member too. It's very easy. We should be members together. Wouldn't that be fun? Anyway, we're going to keep things moving till 10 a.m. Music City time when Mojo takes over with the Sanctified Gospel Hour, which you always need after this show. Last night, I had the pleasure of going to the Grand Ole Opry and hanging out with none other than Mr. Charlie McCoy, the legend himself. I love going to see my friends at the Opry, and it's always great when you have someone like Charlie on the show. He was talking about his version of Good Vibrations, where he plays all of the instruments, allegedly. But I think when you listen to this, we can believe him. So here's Mr. Charlie McCoy, a legend of Nashville, doing his version of Good Vibrations only here on Raised on Records on WXNA.

You are listening to Raised on Records on WXNA. Thank you for joining me on your Sunday morning. It's a beautiful, beautiful Sunday here in Nashville. Bright blue sky. It's cold. It's cold, I'll say it. It feels like fall out there, but I'm not complaining because it won't feel like this for much longer. You just heard Bob Mosley with The Joker from his self-titled LP from 1972. Before that, we went down to New Orleans with The Bees and their version of Sunny Side of the Street. Simply Keith. Before that, Keith with Ain't Gonna Lie. And before Keith, we heard from Mr. Charlie McCoy, a true Nashville legend, still out there doing his thing. That was Good Vibrations, his version of that song from The World of Charlie McCoy, which it's Charlie's world and we're just living in it. Volunteer firefighters are critical to ensuring public safety, with 87% of U.S. communities protected by volunteers. 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Well, thank you for tuning in and joining me. And as I mentioned, this is Raised on Records, the artist formerly known as Runout Numbers, but it's still me, it's Laura, and I'm still doing the same old, which is bringing a bunch of records up the stairs at the studio and seeing what falls out of the bag. You never know, and that's the fun of it, right? Anyway, coming up next, we have a great track from Syl Johnson. This is Syl Johnson and his version of Take Me to the River. Thank you for tuning in to Raised on Records on WXNA.

You are tuned in to Raised on Records on WXNA. Thank you for joining me on your Sunday morning. We are just about out of here. We've had a great show. We have a little bit of music left, and we can go over what you just heard. You just heard Commander Cody and his Lost Planet Airmen doing Looking at the World Through a Windshield. Sometimes you have a crack in your windshield and you just keep it there for years, and it just becomes part of your world. Bob Darin, not to be confused with Bobby Darin, although they're the same, they're spiritually different. That was me and Mr. Honer from the Country Funk 2, not to be confused with Country Funk 1 or 3 on Light in the Attic. The Ventures before that, Moon Journey, that is from the LP Runnin' Strong, which is a rare Ventures album full of originals. Syl Johnson before that, backed by the High Rhythm Section, doing Take Me to the River. It's a great version of that song, and we're going to keep the great music coming here on Raised on Records. Thank you for being with me this morning. I mentioned earlier in the show that I went to the Jefferson Street Sound Museum. I knew I got it wrong the first time, which is why I wanted to mention it again, which is a great, great museum that goes over all the history of black music in Nashville. And so what better way to celebrate that than to play a cut from Excello? Here's Silas Hogan, only here on Raised on Records on WXNA.

Well, that just about does it for us here on Raised on Records. Thanks for being here. That was Bob Lind with Drifter's Sunrise. Before that, Anita Kerr presents Los Tres Guitars with I Don't Know Why. Tommy McLean and his beautiful Sweet Dreams before that. And we kicked that set of music off straight out of Nashville with Silas Hogan. Everybody needs somebody. I'm going to leave you with a little bit of Rodney Crowell until next week. Thanks for tuning in to WXNA.

Good morning. You're listening to WXNA LP Nashville, and it is time for Sunday morning Sanctified Gospel. Sit down or stand up, but get ready. This is going to get you.

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Satan is mad, I'm so glad.

listen, people, what I say. We're living in an evil day. Wanna see that man won't hear the law. But God, I know he do not lie. Every nation is gonna try.

and a running for the hills. 1933, the word was revealed from heaven. You're gonna see death everywhere on this land. You're gonna see more death than you ever saw. Men are gonna start another war.

Good morning. This is Mojo here with you on WXNA Sunday Morning Sanctified Gospel. I hope you're having a great day already. Happy Sunday. It's a beautiful day here in Nashville, Tennessee. From my view out the window right now, I cannot see a cloud. It's a perfect blue sky. It's been a little chilly over the last few days, but it is still fantastic. We just heard Mr. C.J. Johnson, a classic gospel singer who I've been playing a lot of lately. Very Southern gospel, classic Southern gospel. He was a pastor and an evangelist, blending in his preaching with his music, and did a lot of revival type of tours, like tent meeting revivals in the South. And as with many things I talk about, it's fantastic, fantastish. Prior to Mr. Dr. Johnson, we heard the Reverend Utah Smith, another classic rocker of a gospel singer and guitar player, and we heard God's Mighty Hand. There is not a bad song or album by Reverend Utah Smith, in my humble opinion. Prior to that, we heard the Reverend Robert Ballinger with So Glad, and started off the set with the haunting and beautiful and, yes, fantastic Blind Willie Johnson with the song The Soul of a Man. If that one doesn't affect you in some way, if you're paying attention, I would recommend you go to your heart doctor. The Coalition to End Childhood Lead Poisoning designs, develops, and promotes programs and services to eradicate childhood lead poisoning and create green and healthy homes for all children. For more information about the Coalition to End Childhood Lead Poisoning, visit leadsafe.org. And I can take it upon myself right now, too, to let you know that Nashville Metro Water has a lead system to check for lead in your drinking water, in the water that comes into your house. And I don't have the website offhand, but if you just search for it online, you'll find it. And they will provide a bottle for a water sample, and they will come right to your house and pick it up, and they will test it for lead. There's a large program they have going on to eliminate all of the lead water lines in Nashville,

0: And I was on hold for a while, and they have a message that repeats while you're on hold, and it described the lead, like removal of lead lines, a project that's going on. And at one point in the recorded message, it says, our goal is to eliminate all lead water lines in Nashville by 2034. And that was like the punchline of the joke to me. I was like, okay, I might die of lead poisoning before that. But anyway, just want to throw that in there for you. We will now continue onward, and this song is by another Ballinger. We just heard Reverend Robert Ballinger. This is Daniel Ballinger, and I'm pretty sure he's a reverend now too. And his backstory a little bit, I think he's from North Carolina, possibly South Carolina. And I first ran across Daniel in Clarksdale, Mississippi. One year I went down there for, I think, the Juke Joint Festival in April. And Daniel Ballinger came out of nowhere as a kind of hill country blues artist, very young kid. And he was full of energy. He was always hopping up and down while he was playing and just amazing. And I was thrilled. I thought, wow, a new generation of fantastic blues. And I went to see him. I kind of followed him around during the weekend a little bit to catch where he played. And he put out an album, which is great, a great blues album. And I think he includes at least one gospel song on there. But sometime soon after that, he had a conversion. He converted totally to Christianity and dedicated his life only to gospel music. And while I was a little disappointed, I was also still thrilled because he's still a great musician, and it doesn't matter if it's blues or gospel. There's always been a, especially in the older days, that a separation between blues and gospel, that was evil versus good. And that's still an idea in much of the church world, at least in the Christian church world, and maybe more in the South. But anyway, here is Daniel, aka Slick Ballinger, with Come On and Move, right here on Sunday Morning Sanctified Gospel, WXNA.
1: Let's do it for Jesus. Count us off, Brother Leon.

In the beginning, God created the heaven and the earth. And the earth was without form and void. And darkness was upon the face of the deep. And the Spirit of God moved upon the face of the waters. And God said, "Let there be light."

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And God divided the light from the darkness. And God called the light day, and the darkness he called night. And the evening and the morning were the first day.

Yes, a world of miracles. Miracles of every shape, size, and kind. They've been going on ever since time began. Oh, I know there are a lot of people who don't believe in miracles, and mostly they say it's because they've never seen one. But seeing a miracle and recognizing it are two different things. Why, down through the ages, there have been miracles so big and so great that nobody could ever forget them. And the proof of that is that nobody ever has. Millions of people everywhere believe in them and take comfort and consolation from them. So let's take a look at a few. Let's warm our hearts before this world of miracles.

That, my friends, is the introduction to a fascinating and fantastic album by Walter Brennan. And it is titled, Walter Brennan Narrates a World of Miracles, with orchestra and chorus directed by Joe Leahy. And the cover is great. It is fantastic. This is from the Mojo Thrift Store. I'm saving this for the future collection. And I'm going to take pictures and post them to Instagram. It's the only thing I use Instagram for. And I always have to look to see what my Instagram handle is, because that's how little I care about social media in general, unless it has a specific great purpose like this, so you could see what I'm talking about and holding in my hand. But my Instagram is @mojospoonful, and spoonful only has one L at the end. But the cover is Walter standing in a nice suit out in some almost knee-high grass in nature, trees in the background, with holding hands with two little children, a boy and a girl, and they're all dressed for church, I can tell you that. And the little boy has a nice bow tie, a red bow tie on, and the girl has a blue and white striped dress, and it looks like she's in the middle of a yawn, actually, during the photo. And then on the back, there's Walter Brennan as like an old farmer in a black and white photo, which is more how you might picture him from TV shows and movies. But again, a fascinating thing, and it actually came out on Liberty Records, which was a major label. Liberty also featured Canned Heat and Alvin and the Chipmunks. Those are the first two that come to mind for me for Liberty Records. So anyway, that's what we just heard there. And the whole record's great, telling different stories from the Bible, narrating. And next or prior to that, we heard Daniel Ballinger. So two songs. The Reverend Daniel, a.k.a. Slick Ballinger, with Come On and Move. Right before that, here on Mojo's Attic. No, this is not Mojo's Attic. This is Sunday Morning Sanctified Gospel on WXNA. My little slip of the tongue gives me the introduction to tell you that I do one other show on WXNA on Saturdays from 5 to 7 p.m. called Mojo's Attic. If you like what you hear today and here, perhaps you would like what you hear there. It's quite a mix. Next up in our adventure, let's do another thrift store find. This one is, again, the cover is fantastic, and it will be on Instagram. This is by Reverend Leslie Burbick, and it says baritone under that in the same size font and everything. And it's called Your Singing Pastor. And there's a nice portrait of him. It looks like a portrait you would get for maybe a for your business card. Or, maybe your driver's license, a little zoomed out. But nice black and white photo. He's dressed up. Got some. You can tell the age of this by his glasses. It came from Cortland, Ohio. This is one of those independent releases that somebody just paid for on their own and probably got 100 albums pressed or something and handed them out or sold them when they went to different churches. But this one is ultra fascinating to me because it's from near where I am from and where I used to work and just spend time. It's in Warren, Ohio, which is in northeastern Ohio. South of Cleveland, near Youngstown, Ohio, almost a suburb of Youngstown, Ohio. But it says at the bottom, he did a radio show. It says, heard each Sunday, radio station WHHH, 7:45 to 8 a.m., Warren, Ohio. So this is hometown for me.
And it's not on a label or anything. It's just, it has his, it says order from Leslie Berbick, Route number three, Cortland, Ohio. That's as specific as the address is. Route number three. Wow. And the album price was $3.98 plus 27 cents tax. No, postage and handling for $4.25. How about that? Leona Jones on bass and Danny Coker on piano, organ, and accordion, and Vic Clay on guitar. There you go. It's going to be online. I am playing. I'm just going to pick one. I think this is Heaven Came Down.

I saw a glow. This was no dream. He turned my way.

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Whenever you turn into WXNA, you've got the power of the low power FM radio on. 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We thank you very much for your support. And if you haven't donated in a while or become a member, that would be fantastic if you would do that and help support us and keep us on the air. We just heard, what did we just hear, Mojo? We just heard the Staple Singers. If you're familiar with the Staple Singers and Mavis Staples, when you hear, you instantly know that you're listening to Mavis Staples or the Staple Singers. But the song was If I Could Hear My Mother Pray. A song that could very easily sometimes bring tears to your eyes. The Reverend Cleophas Robinson, before that, another rockin', could be blues, but it's gospel artist, with a song called Keep On Marching, came out in 1963. And Leslie Berbick, before that, one of our thrift store find records. The song was called I Saw a Man, from Your Singing Pastor LP, from Warren, Ohio, back where I'm from. And yes, that will be on my Instagram momentarily after the show, at Mojo Spoonful. That's my Instagram, Mojo Spoonful. Next up, it's another thrift store album, the number three of the day. It's by it's awesome. The guy's name is Phil. The artist is Phil. It just says Phil on the cover. And the album is titled Pitch In. And it's kind of like a rust-colored... The whole cover is rust-colored. It's a photo of him sitting in what looks to be like the outside of some factory that's all garbage everywhere and tore up fences. But he's sitting there smiling. He's in a wonderful, like... country outfit. He's got some nice shoes on. His pants have amazing patterns of X and O's, and he's dressed pretty good. Looks like straight out of Nashville in the 70s. Oh, it's a suit. It's kind of like one of those nudie suit kind of things. And the title of the album is Pitch In, and that's the song we're going to hear right now. Right here on Sunday Morning, Sanctified Gospel, WXNA.

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1: Once again, the Reverend Daniel Slick Ballinger right there on Sunday Morning Sanctified Gospel with Glory, Glory, Hallelujah. Reverend Dr. Morgan Babb from Nashville, before that, Makes Me Feel Like Flying Away. And we started off with Grandpa Jones doing a great version of Turn Your Radio On. Well, we're just about at the end of the show right now, so I'm going to say goodbye. Thank you for listening, and I hope you have a great week. Please tune in again next week for Sunday Morning Sanctified Gospel from 10 to 11 a.m. And in moments, after just a little bit more music, I will turn the baton over to Pete for Music for Grownups right here on WXNALP Nashville. Thank you very much.

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1: Good morning. This is Music for Grownups on WXNA LP Nashville. And I hope you will enjoy it. You just heard Cliff Edwards, also known as Ukulele Ike, doing It Had to Be You medleyed with Paddlin' Madeline Home. That was a private recording, apparently, somewhat late in his life, 1942. And, oh, he was still sounding good. The kind of scatting he did, he called Ethan, or at least he did that early on, called it Ethan early on. And it's unique. I don't think anybody ever eefed like Cliff Edwards eefed. Anyway, before that, we had K-Star with Movin', which I hope got your blood moving a little bit. And Perry Como started things off with A Dreamer's Holiday. You can reach some kind of, you know, easy listening Nirvana states listening to Perry Como. And you should. You should, by all means. 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All right, let's hear from Tony Bennett. Something you might not have known about Tony Bennett. He fell in love too easily.

I was happy went away. Putting you down was tearing me up. That's the reason I'm calling you home to say. Everybody's gonna tell me I'm a dozen man. I really, truly, truly, truly, truly, truly can dig it. I really and truly, truly can dig it. I really can.

Rosemary Clooney with the High Lows. Don't you go away mad. Don't you go away mad. This is Music for Grownups on WXNALP Nashville. Before Rosemary Clooney and the High Lows, we had Lambert Hendricks and Ross with Come On Home, a Horace Silver number that I don't think had any lyrics before John Hendricks added some vocalese lyrics. Chris Connor came before that with Skyscraper Blues. Annie Ross, ooh, we've had both Lambert Hendricks and Ross and Ross in the same set. Well, not what I usually do, but okay. Anyway, Annie did I Guess I'll Have to Change My Plan. And Tony Bennett started off the set with I Fall in Love Too Easily. 1 in 4 women and 1 in 7 men experience severe physical violence from an intimate partner in their lifetime. But abuse is more than physical. 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That's START. Text it to 88788 to reach the National Domestic Violence Hotline. All right, let's have some very young Aretha Franklin. I thought this would be fun, and we're going to play it right now. Here it is. What's it called? Today I Sing the Blues.

Bobby Short, I think in some ways the world hit its climax with Bobby Short, and it ain't been the same since he left. You are listening to Music for Grownups on WXNA LP Nashville, and before Bobby Short, we heard Carmen McRae with My Man from an album of songs associated with Billie Holiday. Dinah Washington gave us The Blues Ain't Nothing But a Woman Crying for Her Man. And Aretha Franklin started things off with Today I Sing the Blues, the first song, the very first song on a 2-CD compilation of her work at Columbia early in her career. Anything could happen, and usually does, on Tommy Womack's Happiness Hour, Monday mornings at 9, only on WXNA 101.5 FM and streaming at WXNAFM.org. One of those is how you're listening to me right now, unless you're listening to the archive by going online, but that's streaming too, excuse me, so well, why not? Anyway, what have we got next? Oh, yeah, we've had some songs about romance and disappointment, and they've been a little tough, haven't they? Kind of. But we're going to just have some fun here. We're going to hear from Susanna McCorkle with My New Celebrity Is You.

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1: No capital.
0: Nothing but me. 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

Patti LuPone. I regret everything. For some reason, it starts to make me cry. Sometimes songs that are very, very funny in just the right way will bring some tears. Don't know why. Julie Wilson with William Roy came before that with There's Nowhere to Go But Up. Dave Frischberg gave us My Attorney Bernie, and Susanna McCorkle said, My New Celebrity Is You. Welcome to the WXNA concert calendar. Some shows for this week are Monday the 4th, Motown Monday at the 5 Spot, Tuesday the 5th, Honky Tonk Tuesday featuring the Cowpokes at Eastside Bowl, Wednesday the 6th, Emilio Gonzalez at D's Country Cocktail Lounge, Thursday the 7th, Black Marble with Stunt Girl, the Angels of Death at the Blue Room, Friday the 8th, Austin Stambaugh, Todd Day Waite, The Shirt Tuckers at Skinny Dennis. Saturday the 9th, White Reaper times Drug Church. I expect that's supposed to be an and. White Reaper and Drug Church with Spy at the Basement East. Sunday the 10th, Ari Lennox with Lekan and Fabo at the Ryman. Don't know if I pronounced those names correctly. You know how they're pronounced. You just repronounce them for me if you would. All right, we're going to Hillbilly Jamboree. Don't mistake it. That's coming up next. But first, let's hear just a little bit of Sonny Rollins.

Bobby Bear right here on WXNA and the Hillbilly Jamboree, singing a song there written by Mr. Robert Zimmerman. It Ain't Me, Babe. A whole bunch of other folks in the country field also covered that song back in the 1960s. Lois Johnson before that with Break Away, and Cal Smith started us off there with Free Streets right here on Nashville's home of the finest in honky tonk, western string, rockabilly, bluegrass. You got it, hip billy music. My name's Randy. I'm here every week, except when I ain't, bringing you the above mentioned and described for 2 hours right here on Nashville's independent, freeform, listener-supported radio station WXNA. 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I got a good show lined up this week, as I do every week here on the Hillbilly Jamboree, so we're just going to get to it here in just a second. But first, let me read you this important message. 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The rebels scatter after the Empire attacks. Han Solo and Princess Leia are pursued by Imperials while Luke trains with Jedi Master Yoda. The second released film in the Star Wars saga has an iconic score from John Williams and masterful direction by Irving Kirshner. May the 4th be with you. Tickets at belcourt.org. All righty, let's get back to it here on the Hillbilly Jamboree, and let's do it. Here's Miss Connie Smith. Even though they had to insert that phrase in there. Good movie, though. Right here on WXNA.

Stonewall Jackson right here on WXNA and the Hillbilly Jamboree. I'll get the toolbox. How many divorces end up because somebody doesn't have the right kind of tools on hand? Man, if I'd only had that 3/8 socket and a ratchet, I could have fixed this whole marriage. But nope. They got the wrong toolkit. So, good word to the wise, stock up. Be prepared. Gene Shepherd before that, wave goodbye to me. Good, so long there. Leona Williams before that with Broad-Minded. Jan Howard before that saying, I get the fever. Wonder what she does to treat that. Bill Anderson before that, the getting's good. Bill was apparently writing a bunch of songs about getting out of there. Get, Whispering Bill. Get on out of here. Now, because he also wrote that I Get the Fever song that Jan Howard recorded, in case you didn't know. And Connie Smith there with Even Though, right here on WXNA and right here on, you got it, the Hillbilly Jamboree. Yes indeed. 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The Great Escape is celebrating over 49 years of serving music lovers with locations in Nashville, Madison, Murfreesboro, Kentucky, and at thegreatescapeonline.com. All right, more good stuff coming your way here on WXNA and here on the Hillbilly Jamboree. I don't know what that is, but here on the Hillbilly Jamboree, we're going to hear from Pretty Miss Norma Jean up next with Heaven Help That Working Girl, right here on WXNA and everywhere else too. Boo, boo, boo, boo.

in that gas and run this gray dog just as long as it will last, 'cause I'm just restless. I need to get on out of town. I need to go right now. Take me where the living's easy. Baby, that's where I'll be found. All right. I said, honey, take this gray dog any place it wants to go. Drop this old country boy off farther down the road, 'cause I'm just restless.

Alrighty, I think we all know who that voice was, Mr. Elvis Presley, right here on WXNA and the Hit Billy Jamboree. Any day now, Dolly Parton before that, with Games People Play. Carl Perkins before that with a great, great song from the late 1960s there that he recorded for Columbia Records, Restless. Charlie Rich before that with So Long, Conway Twitty. What was I saying? I don't know where that came from. Conway Twitty with Up Comes the Bottle, Down Goes the Man. And maybe I've been hitting that bottle. I wasn't aware of it, but kind of sounds like it there. And Norma Jean starts us off on that set with Heaven Help the Working Girl, right here on WXNA and right here on You Got It, the Hip Billy Jamboree. Alrighty. Well, let's see. Life can be overwhelming, and healing isn't a journey you need to take alone. The OnSite Foundation offers scholarships to attend life-changing emotional wellness workshops for military veterans, creatives, bereaved parents, pastors, and survivors of mass shootings. 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That's theonsite, S-I-T-E, foundation.org. Alrighty, let's keep it rolling here on the Hit Billy Jamboree. I got lots of more good stuff to send to you. Here's Willie Nelson singing about them Bloody Mary mornings right here on WXNA.

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1: Okay, where 1, 2, 3, 4. 1, 2, 3, 4. Busted flat in Baton Rouge and heading for the trains.

Graham Parsons right here on WXNA and here on the Hillbilly Jamboree, closing out that set with Return of the Grievous Angel. Kris Kristofferson before that with an all-time classic, but there's the original version, folks. Me and Bobby McGee. Bobby Gentry there with Looking In. Guy Clark riding on that L.A. freeway, if he can just get out of that, just get off that L.A. freeway and out of L.A., actually, and move to Nashville. Susan Ray before that with the L.A. International Airport, also having trouble getting somewhere. And Willie Nelson started us off there with that Bloody Mary Morning right here on WXNA and right here on, you got it, the Hillbilly Jamboree, right here on WXNA LP Nashville. All right, let's see. You know, if you dig what you're hearing here on WXNA and you're saying, man, I love this radio station, what can I do to help? 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And you know what? You're going to be glad that you did. All right. Let's get back to it here on the Hillbilly Jamboree. What we got up next? Well, I've been kind of in the 60s and up into the 70s and doing some country rock there in that last set. So I think we need to get back to the golden age of hillbilly music. And who better to take us there than Mr. Curtis Gordon? Baby, Please Come Home, back to the golden age, right here on WXNA and the Hillbilly Jamboree. Woo!

Wayne Walker and Jimmy Lee down there in Louisiana saying, love me, right here on the Hillbilly Jamboree and right here on WXNA. For that, Mr. Ricky Nelson there with the great James Burton on guitar there, If You Can't Rock Me. Lori Collins before that with that Rock Boppin' Baby. Janice Martin was saying, hard times are indeed ahead. Ray Price before that, cover the Everly Brothers. How about that? Check out old Ray with Bye Bye Love. And Curtis Gordon starts us off there with Baby Please Come Home, right here on WXNA, right here on the Hillbilly Jamboree, right here on your radio, right here, right now. You love it. You dig it. Do it. Hey, the Nashville's People's Budget Coalition is raising public awareness about the Metro Nashville City budget process and organizing community members to create a people's budget that invests in the well-being, health, and freedom of every community member. More info at NashvillePeople'sBudget.org. Alrighty, more good stuff coming your way. We're going to keep it rolling here on the Hillbilly Jamboree. We're going to do it. We're going to get to it. Here's Miss Webb Pierce. He is singing. He is complaining, actually, about that honky-tonk song. But he's singing about complaining about that honky-tonk song right here on WXNA.

Carl Smith, not Cal Smith, but Carl Smith. We played Cal at the top of the show, and now we're playing Carl, too. Try to Take It Like a Man, right here on WXNA and the Hit Billy Jamboree. Kenny Wells before that with Cheating's a Sin, and it is a fact. Wanda Jackson before that with The Heart You Could Have Had. Johnny Horton talking about the mansion you stole. You just give that thing back now. What's wrong with you? Didn't you get no good raising? Skeets McDonald before that saying your love is like a faucet, and I'm thinking he needs a new washer on it because it's dripping all over the place. And Mr. Webb Parrish starts off there with the honky tonk song right here on WXNA and right here on You Got It, the Hitbilly Jamboree. Well, every year, thousands of immigrants and refugees are welcomed into our Nashville community. The Nashville International Center for Empowerment works to ensure that refugees and immigrants achieve their full potential now and for generations to come. More information at empowernashville.org. All right, we're just going to keep it rolling along here. We're getting close to the end of the second hour, so we got to fit a bunch of good stuff in before we get on out of here. Here's the Stanley Brothers singing about that life of sorrow right here on the Hitbilly Jamboree and WXNA.

Alrighty, the Buchanan brothers right here. When you see those flying saucers, they're telling you, giving you the score there. So be aware, because the end times are coming, at least according to the Buchanan brothers anyway, in the late 1940s. That's what they were saying. Lester Flatt, Earl Scruggs and the Foggy Mountain Boys with Pain in My Heart. Before that, Carter Sisters and Mother Maybelle with I Will Never Marry. Wilma Lee and Stoney Cooper before that with On the Banks of the River. The Leuven Brothers with Telling You the Tale of Mary of the Wild Moor. Molly O'Day and the Cumberland Mountain Folks singing about that tramp in the street. And the Stanley Brothers starts off there with The Life of Sorrow right here on the Hillbilly Jamboree, the show that doesn't bring you sorrow, that actually brings you joy, even though we have songs about sorrow. And that's just about does it for me. I am out of here. I will be back next week. Same Hillbilly time, same Hillbilly station right here on WXNA LP Nashville. So until then, y'all be good, be well, be kind to others, please, because we need lots more of that in this world that we're living in now. All right, let's get to it right here. I'm out of here. I'll see y'all next week. Bye-bye.

Hey folks, this is WXNA LP Nashville. It is the Teen Power Radio Hour. Unfortunately, this week you don't get a teen, you get me, the world's oldest teenager. This is Clay filling in for DJ HP. I'm going to stay off the air as much as humanly possible, but I've got some good music for you. Stay tuned. To start us off this week, Mulatu Astake, some Ethiopian jazz for you right here on WXNA.

That's Toe, ladies and gentlemen, with Tremolo Delay here on WXNA LP Nashville. Before that, you heard Modest Mouse with Polar Opposites, Sonic Youth with Jams Run Free, and Mulatu Astake with Yagele Dezeta to start off the show. This is the Teen Power Radio Hour. There is no teen today. There's me, Clay. DJ HP is out today, so you get me. The Nashville Public Library is bringing vinyl to a whole new generation. 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Next up, a little bit of an Americana country-esque bend for a few songs, and I'll be back afterwards.

0: That's Bonnie Light Horseman here on WXNA LP Nashville with the song Old Dutch. Before that, we heard Lucinda Williams off the fantastic album Car Wheels on a Gravel Road. That's Jackson, Jerry Jeff Walker, Getting By off Viva Terlingua. Killian Welch started that set with Revelator. This is Clay. I'm filling in for DJ HP here on the Teen Power Radio Hour. 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Moving right along, folks. This is Uncle Tupelo.
1: Let's do it on this one. Do it, guys.

John Coltrane here on WXNALP Nashville with Naima. Before that, Hatta Brooks with That's My Desire. 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This is Clay filling in for DJ HP. He'll be here next week. This is the Teen Power Radio Hour. We got a little last stretch here of music. We're just kind of playing whatever comes to mind. Stay tuned. I'm out of here in 15 minutes. Appreciate y'all. Next up, The Meters. Take care, y'all.

0: 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It's time for Sounds of the Bayou. Today is the final day of Jazz Fest, and we'll start the show off with Steve Riley and the Mamou Playboys from Jazz Fest 2008 here on the X.
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0: All right, just then you heard the Dirty Dozen Brass Band with Blackbird Special Live. That's from Jazz Fest, the New Orleans Jazz and Heritage Festival, on Smithsonian Folkways Recordings. Layla McCalla before that with Scale to Survive. That's from the 2025 New Orleans Jazz and Heritage Festival. Roddy Romero and the Hub City All-Stars before that with Rock and Roll and Soul Radio from the 2025 New Orleans Jazz and Heritage Festival. And Steve Riley and the Mamou Playboys started off the show with Danser Sans Comprendre from Jazz Fest 2008. That one was nominated for a Grammy. Up next on Sounds of the Bayou, Waylon Thibodeau, here on The X.
1: How many of y'all like your food kind of spicy hot, huh? Anybody? Ooh, me too, Shad. Well, you see, in South Louisiana, whenever we want some heat on our food, we turn that Tabasco bottle upside down like that, y'all. That's right, because the best hot sauce on the planet comes from Tabasco. Turn it upside down like that, Shad. It comes out that by that bottle. It comes out by a little drop, a little drop. Put it on all your food. Put it on everything you like. That's how the drummer's going to start this next song. Shake your Tabasco. Watch this.

0: Boys, what do you think, huh? There's a future here. Bonnie and Allen. Forget Clyde.
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2: 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We're gonna take y'all to that island.
3: This song entitled Treadmill Island, y'all, off our debut record, Made in New Orleans. How many people heard the record out there? We need y'all to check it out for us, y'all. Made in New Orleans, produced by the one and only Trombone Shorty. We got nominated for a Grammy last year.

All right, just then you heard New Breed Brass Band and Trombone Shorty with Treme Island from the 2024 New Orleans Jazz and Heritage Festival. Alan Toussaint and Bonnie Raitt with What is Success? That's from Jazz Fest, the New Orleans Jazz and Heritage Festival on Smithsonian Folkways Recordings. Sonny Landreth with South of I-10 from the 2025 New Orleans Jazz and Heritage Festival. And Waylon Thibodeau started off that set with Shake Your Tabasco. That's also from the 2025 New Orleans Jazz and Heritage Festival. You heard it here on Sounds of the Bayou on WXNA. Up next from Jazz Fest 1976, Irma Thomas.

And how does one close out Jazz Fest? Well, over on the Gentilly stage, you close things out with the Radiators. And over on the Acura stage, previously the Ray-Ban stage, you close out with the Neville Brothers. So to close out this show, we have the Radiators and then the Neville Brothers here on the X.

WSNALP Nashville, 101.5 FM. It's time now for Down the Back Lane. For the next 2 hours, we are going to be listening to some terrific, mostly traditional Irish music, old and new. Music by turns, lively and lyrical, passionate and precise. I'm your host, Kevin Donovan, and thanks for tuning in. This past Friday was May Day, and we'll have some songs connected with May and May Day shortly. May Day was in the pre-Christian Irish calendar, a big festival, Beltane, commemorating the time or celebrating the time midway between the vernal equinox and the summer solstice. We'll start off with a song sung by the great Sligo flute player Seamus Tansey, here singing a cappella, pretty well-known ballad, The May Morning Dew.

We just heard a set of reels played on the concertina by the great concertina player Brenda Castles from her 2021 release, The Light Side of the Tune. Those reels, Last Night's Fun, Rolling in the Ryegrass, a version that includes a third part that Brenda composed, and The Calavel Bucks. And Brenda Castles on concertina, accompanied by Kate McHugh on piano, Tony Byrne on guitar, and Rory McGorman on bouzouki. Just before that, we heard a track from a recent release, The Tennessee Sessions, featuring Dylan Foley on the fiddle. Dylan has made his home in the greater Nashville area for, oh, it's got to be at least 10 years now, I think, with Coleman Connolly on the piano. And they were playing a waltz that a lot of people are playing these days. It's a nice tune called The Humors of Glynn. And we started off with Seamus Tansey singing The May Morning Dew from the 1997 release Easter Snow. While you are listening to Down the Back Lane here on listener-supported WXNA. Since 1989, the mission of the Nashville Shakespeare Festival is to educate and entertain the Mid-South community through professional Shakespearean experiences. The Nashville Shakespeare Festival presents outdoor summer productions in August and September, and winter Shakespeare in January and February. Visit NashvilleShakes.org for more details. We'll return to the music now with a very recent release by the singer McDara Yates. He's released this single on its own. As far as I can tell, it's not part of an album, at least not yet. And it's called De May Bush, and it has to do with some pretty raucous May Day celebrations in Dublin in the 18th and early 19th centuries, kind of faction fighting between the boys of Ormond and those of the Liberties. Have a listen.

The girls and boys all jumped for joy, a rickety tom-dee-day. And when to Smithfield we drew near, the boys of the market all met us there. Well, they pulled off their mitres and gave us three.

We just heard a set of reels from a terrific new release called Foinse, Foinse, featuring the terrific Donegal fiddler Breed Harper with pianist Ryan Molloy. Those three reels are compositions of the legendary Cape Breton fiddler Jerry Holland. Their titles: CBC's Glen and Carl, Reel for Carl, and Scars and Tattoos. And just before that, we heard a track from the 2022 release In Session 2, which features Bouzouki player Owen McNeil with a number of soloists. On that track, we heard flute player Breed O'Gorman, and Breed and Owen playing a couple of jigs, The Cliffs of Moher and Edward the Seventh. And just after the last break, rather, we heard a song sung by McDara Yates, "De May Bush," about some rowdy goings on May Day in Dublin centuries ago. 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And we'll return to the music now with a song from the late Dolores Cain, who just passed away a few weeks, and rightly beloved and respected singer of Irish traditional music. We'll hear her singing a song in Irish, Moldu an Gleanna, Dark Molly of the Glen.

We just heard a terrific set of polkas. Actually, began with the slow air on Buchel Kelduv, the dark, slender boy, followed by that same tune played as a polka, followed by the well-known "I Wish I Had a Kerry Cow." That is from the 2010 release, A Moment of Madness, featuring Brendan Begley on the accordion and Quirin O'Rahilly on the fiddle. Great music, surely. Just before that, we heard the hornpipe, Bonaparte Crossing the Rhine, played on Greek bouzouki by Rory McGorman on his solo EP recently released, called Rian, R-I-A-N, or Trace. Lovely playing there. And just after the last break, we heard the singing of a young Dolores Cain in fine form, with a song in Irish, Mol Du an Glen, Dark Molly of the Glen. 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The rebels scatter after the Empire attacks. Han Solo and Princess Leia are pursued by Imperials, while Luke trains with Jedi Master Yoda. This second released film in the Star Wars saga has an iconic score from John Williams. May the 4th be with you, always. Tickets at belcourt.org. And I hope it brings you as good luck as it brought me. I saw that movie on my first date with my wife of 45 years. Well, we'll return to the music now, with an air played by a multi-instrumentalist, maybe best known for her Illan piping, Tara Howley.

It's of a ship, and a ship of fame, launched off the stocks for to sail to Maine, with 150 brisk young men,

WXNALP Nashville 101.5 FM. We just heard a song from the terrific 2024 release by the trio Open the Door for Three, the album A Prosperous Gale. Open the Door for Three, of course, Liz Knowles on fiddle, Kieran O'Hare on pipes, flute, and whistle, Pat Brodders on bouzouki, vocals, and baran. That was a song, William Glenn, about a prosperous voyage that turns bad, apparently because of the presence of an unlucky Jonah on the ship, who turns out to be the captain himself, and ends up being given what the sailors used to call the Jonah's toss into the deep. Just before that, we heard a fine track from a recent release called Chunky Business, featuring Gary Curley on accordion and Stephen McKee on banjo. We heard a hornpipe, the Leveret, followed by a couple of reels, Sporting Nell and the Mullingar Races. And just after the last break, we heard The Air. Some of you I know will know the song, The Old Triangle, played here as an instrumental by the multi-talented Tara Howley on her 2024 release, Take Two. Tara plays on that track pipes, whistle, and fiddle, among other instruments. Well, you're listening to Down the Back Lane here on listener-supported WXNA. And we'll return to the music now with a track from a new, actually a forthcoming release, featuring Hans Araki, well-known flute player. He's also a fine singer. We'll hear here a somewhat bawdy song. This is from an album with a new band that Hans has put together called Steeplechase, that features Zach Bauman on bouzouki, David Lofgren on baran, and Sam Vogt on guitar. Let's have a listen.

We just heard a couple of reels from the recent release, Music at the House One More Time, featuring some musicians based in the Chicago area. Brendan Bulger on fiddle, Marty Fahey on accordion, Kathleen Gavin on piano. Those reels, The Heights of Muingvara and O'Connell's Trip to Parliament. Just before that, we heard a medley from the 2024 release Live in Kyoto from the band Lunasa. Lunasa with Ed Boyd on guitar, Kevin Crawford on flute and whistles, Trevor Hutchinson on double bass, Sean Smith on fiddle and low whistle, and Killian Vallely on Illan pipes and low whistle. We heard a medley that began with an air, Liam O'Rahilly, followed by a march, Drum Cairn, composed by Killian Vallely, followed then by John McGinley's reel. And just after the last break, we heard a song called The Trooper, sung by Hans Araki with the band Steeplechase from their forthcoming release, Far From Home. Great fun. Well, you're listening to Down the Back Lane here on listener-supported WXNA. 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NAMI, N-A-M-I, the National Alliance on Mental Illness in Davidson County, holds support groups, caregiver classes, and wellness events for awareness and recovery for people with mental illness, their families, and the community at large. 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All right. This is Down the Back Lane. I'm your host, Kevin Donovan. Thanks again for tuning in. And we will return to the music now with a reel from a brand new release by fiddler Danny Diamond.

We just heard a set of reels played by fiddler Tara Breen on her 2025 release, Sooner or Later. Those reels, the first, a composition of Shetland fiddler Tom Anderson called Pottinger's Reel. The second, a composition of Brenda Stubbert called Ronnie McClellan's. And the third, Barker Hill. Tara Breen on fiddle, accompanied by Sean Og Graham on guitar. Just before that, we heard a song from the recent release by the duo Boxing Robin, who are a couple of nice folks based in the greater Nashville area. Rick Cunningham on accordion, bouzouki, and low whistle, and Gypsy Young Raven on vocals, Baron Hurdy-Gurdy, and guitar. That song, Across the Western Ocean. And just after the last break, we heard the reel. Pause here for a minute. The Piper on Horseback, played on a recent release called Northern Shores, featuring Danny Diamond on fiddle and Brian Miller on bouzouki. Great stuff from a recent, did I just say that? Recent release, the album Northern Shores. Great stuff. Well, you are listening to Down the Back Lane here on listener-supported WXNA. The Elephant Sanctuary in Tennessee is a nonprofit organization providing home and herd to captive elephants retired from performance and exhibition. As a true sanctuary, the elephants' habitats are closed to the public, but the Elephant Discovery Center in Hohenwald offers interactive exhibits and programming exploring the many ways elephants shape our world. More information and live streaming video at elephants.com. Well, I think it's time for a song from John Doyle.

We were just listening to a mighty set of reels from the 2024 release, Reverie Road. Reverie Road featuring Winifred Horan and Katie Grennan on fiddle, John Williams on accordion, and Utsav Lal on piano. Those reels, they call that set the Calico Set. Tear the Calico, Joe Horan's reel, which is a composition of Winifred Horan, and so's the third reel, Molly May's reel. And just before that, we heard a song written and sung by John Doyle from his 2020 release, The Path of Stones, Lady Wind. John Doyle on vocals and guitar, joined by Kathy Jordan on vocals, and Duncan Wickle on fiddle and cello. Lovely music. Well, you're listening to Down the Back Lane here on WXNA. We're heading into the home stretch here, so let's return to the music now.

We just heard a mighty medley from the self-titled release by the band Kuas, featuring Nicole Nedushlan on concertina and flute, Neve Varian-Barry on fiddle, Meve Begley on accordion, and Kyle McCauley on guitar and bouzouki. That track consisted of the Margarita Waltz, followed by the Pochin March, followed by the well-known jig Pagin O'Rafferty. Just before that, we heard a couple of slides from the 2019 release They Didn't Come Home Until Morning, featuring Frances O'Connor on flute, Anya O'Connor on fiddle, and Brian Mooney on bouzouki. Those slides, Moss Murphy's and John Joe Harnett's slides. And that, it would seem, is all we have time for this afternoon. We need to leave time, of course, for the concert calendar, the events calendar. So thank you for tuning in this week to Down the Back Lane on listener-supported WXNA. Stick around now for Down the Rabbit Hole, where you'll sure to find some fascinating musical twists and turns. And we will bid good evening to Mr. and Mrs. America and all the ships at sea. We say good night, and good night, Mrs. Calabash, wherever you are. That's it for Down the Back Lane for this week.

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Saturday, May 2nd, at the 5 spot, Funky Good Time. At the basement, Slat Dragon. At basement east, Flight with Samantha Crane. At D's, D's Disco with DJ Jane Dupree. At Dark Matter, Corroded, Grave Lurker, and Bazooka Tooth. At the end, Avery Powell with Hannah Eid and Max Langlenace. At Third Man the Blue Room, Sluice with Bats. Sunday, May 3rd. At the 5 spot, Zach Loy with Troy Millay. At the basement, Zoe Nye and Tori Miller with Izzy Mahabi. At City Winery, an evening with Vanessa Carlton. At the Caverns, Ichiko Ayaba. At the Cobra, Blue Willow, Bird Whistle, Jude Monk, and Mercy Hansen. At the East Room, Weeping, Chelsea Motel, and The First Husband. At Betty's, The Glumlots, with OK Greats. At Skinny Dennis, Chris Scruggs, and The Stone Fox Five. 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

And sometimes things play a little strangely. Sorry about that technical glitch. Anyway, I am the DJ. I am GIF. And you are listening to WXNALP Nashville. Happy Sunday. Happy Sunday evening. I hope you've had a wonderful weekend. Thank you for joining us on Down the Rabbit Hole. This week, we are going to talk about sound systems and songs to test sound systems. I was talking to a friend one day about songs and music, and we started wondering, like, what are the best songs to test speakers or headphones, or, you know, why do sound men and women play certain things before a concert to set up the system? So I did a little digging, went down a couple of rabbit holes, talked to a couple of my friends who do live production, and also some suggestions from high-end speaker companies. And so this evening you will hear a selection of songs intended to really give your sound system a workout. So I hope you're listening on some good speakers tonight. Tonight of all nights, it's important. We're going to start out with a song from an album that a lot of live sound folk don't want to play anymore because it's been so widely played and used, because the whole album is just a freaking masterpiece of production and polish, and it's, of course, Asia. You've heard me talk about it before. So we're going to kick off here with a little Steely Dan from Asia, Black Cow.

Montagues and Capulets, the age-old story. That was the Leningrad Philharmonic Orchestra. Little classical music there to test your speakers with. Before that, we heard Genesis, Home by the Sea, which is always, any Genesis is always a good round song. We'll hear some more members of Genesis even this evening. 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Get help if you need it. So moving right along, we're going to look into some songs that are particularly engaged toward the low end of the sound. So we're going to start out with a Robert Plant solo song from the album Shaken and Stirred. Here's Little by Little.

Good advice. Breathe. Just keep breathing, especially in this day and age. The Prodigy wants you to breathe. So that's a little selection of low-end emphasis songs here on WXNALP Nashville. Thank you for tuning in to Down the Rabbit Hole. I am Gif, and I am here playing with some songs that sound really good so that people use them to test stereo systems and to set up live sound and all the good things. So I'm having a big time with this, listening on the studio monitors and the headphones. Pretty exciting. Hope you're listening on good speakers tonight. Tonight of all nights is the opportunity to listen to my show on some excellent sound system. So that was The Prodigy, Breathe. Prior to that, one of Peter Gabriel's newer songs from I.O., The Court, the Bright Side mix of The Court. And then we kicked that off with Robert Plant's Little by Little. I remember when Robert Plant toured. I was in high school that tour, and it was amazing, and I didn't get to go, and all my friends the next day showed up in Robert Plant t-shirts, and I was jealous. Although one of them brought me one. Still have that t-shirt, I think, somewhere. Anyway, moving right along. Whenever you tune in here to WXNA, you've got the power of the low power FM radio on. 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There's a Listen Live button right at the top in the middle. Click that. Thank you to those who are tuning in online. And thank you to those who are tuning in at 101.5 FM here in Nash Vegas. Can't pick it up too far out, but if you're very special, you can hear it on the actual radio. Pretty exciting. One of the shows that we have here on WXNA, because there's a whole bunch of them and they're all different, some bargain records are like rescue dogs, of whom I am very fond, by the way. They just need to get home. And that home is the Dollar Bin. Thursday from 1 to 2 p.m. on WXNA 101.5 FM and streaming online at WXNAFM.org, where you'll hear Overlooked Gems and Guilty Pleasures every week. Great show. Tune in. All right, moving right along. We are going to give a listen to a couple of songs that are more focused on vocals, mid-range, and we're going to start with one of the prettiest songs ever recorded, Alison Krauss, When You Say Nothing at All.

think I misspoke there before those two. Those two songs were more about high end. I think I said mid-range, but that was a lie. That's coming next. That was Superstition, obviously, by Stevie Wonder and Alison Krauss and Union Station, When You Say Nothing at All. Both excellent, crisp songs to test the high-end functionality of your sound system. I have to tell you this important thing. We Are One Recovery provides safe, discrimination-free space for LGBTQ plus individuals and allies to feel supported, to live free of alcohol, drugs, and persecution. 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Now we're moving to the mids. One of my very favorite of all time. Okay.

Who doesn't love Graceland? I mean, that whole album is just amazing. So before Graceland, Paul Simon's Graceland, we had Take Five, the Dave Brubeck Quartet. That was one of the first quote-unquote fancy song, jazz songs that I learned in college in my music appreciation class. And then, of course, I'll Be Seeing You by the amazing Billie Holiday. So these all kind of focused on the mid-range sounds. I think I've got time for one more song before DJ Juan comes in with International Echo, and I'm going to play a Jellyfish song because everybody I talked to said, you got to include Jellyfish.